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1: This is Gary calling from Livingston, Louisiana, and I'm really digging this radio station. It sounds so much like what I listened to back in the late 80s, early 90s, and when I was in contemporary Christian music radio. So thank you for what you're doing. I hope you stay around. I'm really loving this, and I'm going to pass this on to everybody that I can think of. It's a-

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0: In. Yasser is a Muslim background believer in Jesus. His uncle was a violent persecutor of the church. One Sunday morning, Yasser's uncle came to a church to arrest the pastor. The pastor was already preaching, so he sat down.
1: The pastor was speaking about Paul, who was in his way to Damascus to arrest the Christians and to bring them to prison or to murder them in Acts chapter 9.
0: After the service, Yasser's uncle put a gun to the pastor's head.
1: You don't know me and you have not seen me and you were telling my story tonight?
0: The pastor said, I was not telling your story. And then he said,
1: before you shoot me dead, I would like to read this story of Saul who became Paul. And the minute that he finished, my uncle slowly put his gun down and he kneeled and he said, this Jesus, I would like to know who he is.
0: Join Jesus' mission of love in the Muslim world. 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
4: 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I'm John Schlitt, and I'm glad they play my music.

0: Philistines tried to jump me. 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
1: Shadrach, Meshach, and Abednego says we knew him in a fiery furnace. Jonah said, man, he gave me a second chance. Daniel cried out, I knew him in a hunger den of lions. The Holy Ghost hit King David, he just started to dance. Lazarus got so excited, he shouted, hey, I knew him too. Moses put down his stick, said, hey, who's the new kid? Needless to say, the room got real quiet when Lazarus said, but I knew him in a way that y'all never did. See, man, I walked with him and talked with him. I saw how his teachings awed the crowds. Those famous tears of compassion, I could actually see. Man, he used to come over to my house after church, and my sisters would make him dinner. Every month, I even supported his ministry. See, man, I watched him confront the Pharisees. I was there when he fed the 5,000. I heard the people gasp when he healed the lame. You see, man, I remember the littlest things, the things most folks would forget, like the simple, loving way he just called my name. Up at the grave, stone rolled away with a loud voice. Jesus started to say,
2: Lazarus.
1: You see, fellas, it just seemed like yesterday. I could hear that man saying,
2: Lazarus.
1: As a matter of fact, it seemed like today I don't.
2: Lazarus.
1: Excuse me, brothers. I think I hear him calling now. What?
2: Lazarus.

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Old dignified Solomon, he adjusted his robe, said, "I knew him. He made me so smart, I started to teach it." Ezekiel said, "I knew him as a wheel within a wheel." Job said, "Man, he healed me when I was old."

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6: When we've had conflict and we've had some doozies, and we'll have more doozies. But we say, okay, we got to sit down. We got to talk. We got to hear each other. We've got to try and get to resolution today, in this hour, if we can. That doesn't mean we always did.
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6: 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Walk in, sit down, figure it out.
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1: 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The songs remind me of growing up in the 80s in Albuquerque and the station that we had back there. And plus, the great songs from the 90s as well. So thank you so much. Keep up.

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It's Mike at the Mic time on your favorite radio station. At least I hope it is. Welcome to the show. I've got a lot of music to play. Brez Band, Russ Lee, Building 429, John Lowry, some Billy Sprague later on, 10th Avenue North, Phil Kagi. It's a great hour. Here's Rebecca St. James with Side by Side. ClassicChristian247.com.

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1: Well done, Robo Voice. That's who shows up at the end of every tune to let us know who it is and what the name of the song is. I'm Mike Schlody. This is Mike at the Mic. A little break, and then one of the members of Petra coming up. I've got some POD in the mix, too. Yeah, POD. They're classic now, but maybe. Phil Keggy as well. Thanks for... And some Phil Keggy. 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
3: 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Criminal charges are now pending, while PJI pursues justice for the family in civil court. Vulnerable children deserve protection and care in the classroom. 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

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Mike at the mic. Okay, folks, it is time because we finished up the book of James yesterday. We are starting a different book now. Now, the book of Galatians. I looked into it. It's been 4 years since we've touched the book of Galatians together. This is Galatians chapter 1. Reading God's word one book at a time, one chapter at a time, one verse at a time. Paul, an apostle, not sent from men nor through man, but through Jesus Christ and God the Father, who raised him from the dead, and all the brothers who are with me, to the churches of Galatia. Grace to you and peace from God our Father and the Lord Jesus Christ, who gave himself for our sins that he might rescue us from this present evil age, according to the will of our God and Father, to whom be the glory forever and ever. Amen. And nobody starts letters like that anymore. This is Billy Sprague, ClassicChristian247.com.

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1: 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There's some college buddies that got together and formed a band out of West Palm Beach, Florida. Here's another Florida group out of Eustis, Florida, which I think is closer to Orlando. Here's Fireflight with The Hunger on Mike at the Mic. Thank you for listening.

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1: Man, her name sounds like it would be the name of a famous painter or an incredible Italian chef or something, or possibly even like an F1 racing driver. What a great name. Here's the Brave, Mike at the Mic. Thanks for listening.

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1: 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I really have no idea what two of the three Zoes are doing. Alisa Childers, I know she's got that podcast. But I don't know what Chrissy Conway or Kristen Swinford are doing. I have no idea. I just know that Chrissy married a Katina. Decipher Down coming up here in a bit. Also more scripture. We are spending time now in the book of Galatians. Open up to chapter 1 and I'll see you there. 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
1: 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Mike at the mic. Hello. We are reading God's Word. We are in Galatians now, chapter 1. We pick it up at verse 6. The Apostle Paul says, I marvel that you are so quickly deserting him who called you by the grace of Christ for a different gospel, which is really not another, only there are some who are disturbing you and want to distort the gospel of Christ. But even if we or an angel from heaven should proclaim to you a gospel contrary to the gospel we have proclaimed to you, let him be accursed. As we have said before, so I say again now, if any man is proclaiming to you a gospel contrary to what you received, let him be accursed. Strong, strong words from the Apostle Paul. Here's Al Denson, ClassicChristian247.com.

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1: 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And Mike at the mic. Hey, I had an idea. Why don't we try this? It's been a while since I've done this. Let's ask one of these chat AIs to tell us a joke. And let's have it tell us a joke about Cooper the Copper Canine. Let's see what it comes up with. Tell me a joke about Cooper the Copper Canine. It's going to be lame. Here it is. Cooper the Copper Canine walked to a

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1: 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Mike at the mic. Thanks, Jackie. And thank you, 12 Stones. And thank you, Robo Voice, for checking in at the end of each and every tune to let us know who it is and what the name of the song is. Here's Kenny Marks with his classic hit, Make It Right, on Mike at the Mic.

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1: 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Mike at the mic. Welcome to hour number 3. I'm so glad you're here. Here's Jill Parr with another revolution

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1: 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Remember Rene Garcia's Living in the Vertical? Well, this is on that album. 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

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Are you surprised the world's not free?

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1: 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Man, you know what? I'm really, really, really getting the bug to head out west, go to the desert southwest. I don't want to do it in the heat of summer, though. That's not what I want, but I want to go there. I want to be in that environment again. I love it. One of the places I've talked about often would be Ruidoso, New Mexico. A beautiful, beautiful place. All the people that we met there were very nice. And the downtown strip is just so much fun to spend time in. The mountains. You got the nearby White Sands National Desert or Park or whatever the official title is. Alamogordo down the road. They've got a really good coffee shop, we discovered. Anyhow, I'm kind of in the mood to go out that way, but now it is getting hot. Plus One is coming up in just a couple of minutes. 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
1: 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Mike at the mic. Let's continue reading out of the book of Galatians. Galatians is where we are. Just one verse for this hour. Galatians chapter 1, verse 10. The Apostle Paul says, "For am I now seeking the favor of men or of God? Or am I striving to please men? If I were still trying to please men, I would not be a slave of Christ." Notice he said, still trying to please men. That was formerly his goal. Not anymore. Not since God saved him. Here's Matthew Ward, ClassicChristian247.com.

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1: 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And if God allows, Cooper the Copper Canine and I, we will show up again tomorrow and we'll pick up where we left off. 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
1: 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Look, I get it. 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
3: 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He loves me. There are many wonderful blessings that God gives to us, but knowing Him through a relationship with Jesus is the greatest blessing we can ever receive. I hope this blessing encourages your heart and mind, my friend. 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
4: Ajmal, a Muslim man, first heard the good news on satellite TV. Then he started reading the Bible. 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Then the station sent Ajmal's contact info to Tyler, a Frontiers worker in that Muslim city. And now, Ajmal was in a small cafe, peppering Tyler with all his questions about Jesus. After a couple hours of conversation, Ajmal said, I believe this. I know it's true. But it feels like there's another step I need to take. So, Tyler turned to Acts chapter 2, where those who had just heard the good news asked, what should we do? Peter answered, repent and be baptized in the name of Jesus for the forgiveness of your sins. Ajmal said, I'm ready to be baptized. And 3 hours after they first sat down, that's just what happened. If you want to get in on what God's doing in the Muslim world, we can help. FrontiersUSA.org.
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2: Are you saying there are times you don't want to love and serve me?
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3: too.
2: It. 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

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We've heard tunes that we haven't heard in years, and it's neat to be revived and refreshed by music that we listened to when we were younger. God is using you in our lives, and it brings a lot of joy, and there's a lot of dancing going on in that.

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2: 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I hope this blessing encourages your heart and mind, my friend. 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
3: 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And now, Ajmal was in a small cafe, peppering Tyler with all his questions about Jesus. After a couple hours of conversation, Ajmal said, I believe this. I know it's true. But it feels like there's another step I need to take. So, Tyler turned to Acts chapter 2, where those who had just heard the good news asked, what should we do? Peter answered, repent and be baptized in the name of Jesus for the forgiveness of your sins. Ajmal said, I'm ready to be baptized. And 3 hours after they first sat down, that's just what happened. If you want to get in on what God's doing in the Muslim world, we can help. FrontiersUSA.org.
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0: 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If you're
1: 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Keep up the good work, guys. Thanks. Have a great day.

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ClassicChristian247.com. Hey there, Mike Schlody in the Voice Hanger studio. It is Wednesday, the 10th day of June in the year of our Lord, 2026. This is Mike at the Mic, and I'll play the music that defined your generation. In fact, here's one for Margaret Becker. This is called Find Me. Thanks for showing up.

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1: 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It goes up and down. It's got kind of a ventilated mesh. It tips back. It does all that stuff. But here we are. We're back together again. Music from Stephen Curtis coming up. Also Bob Carlisle. And here's Vector with Mr. Color Wheel. 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

0: 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Walking up the steps of faith.
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1: 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I'm so glad you're with me again today. 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He likes having people around, although it makes him a little wilder and a little less controlled when others are with us. 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
3: 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State investigators found no wrongdoing, yet repeated code enforcement actions followed. 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

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Mike at the mic. Let's continue in the book of Galatians today. Just a couple of verses this hour, reading God's word one book at a time, one chapter at a time, one verse at a time. Paul says in verse 11 of chapter 1 of the book of Galatians, "For I make known to you, brothers, that the gospel which I am proclaiming as good news is not according to man. For I neither received it from man, nor was I taught it, but I received it through a revelation of Jesus Christ." What a special way to hear the gospel. Here's David Meese, Mike at the mic.

0: 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Right place, right time.
1: That is Mr. Huff, as Robo Voice just said. 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
1: 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Hanging out with the best listeners in the world. That is you, and I'm glad you're with me today. 12 Stones right before Jackie Velasquez. Halo coming up after this one. Here's DeGarmo and Key. I'm Accepted on Mike at the Mic.

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1: 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Mike at the mic. It's a little bit after 11 o'clock Central Time. United States of America. Steve Camp coming up. Also, Vince Ebo and The Waiting. And here's Jill Parr with another revolution. ClassicChristian247.com.

0: Love is here.
1: 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Thank you, 10th. And Joe Parr. And for him, started off the hour. Vince Ebo coming up. Here's Steve Camp. He's pastoring a church down in the Jupiter, Florida area, if I remember right. Here's Foolish Things. Mike at the mic.

0: 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I will not be shaken.
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1: 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Mike at the mic. The Apostle Paul in Galatians chapter 1 is, well, he's putting his foot down on a few things. False teachers and explaining his calling from God. In verse 13, he says, "For you have heard of my former conduct in Judaism, how I used to persecute the church of God beyond measure and tried to destroy it. And I was advancing in Judaism beyond many of my contemporaries among my countrymen, being far more zealous for the traditions of my fathers. But when God, who set me apart from my mother's womb and called me through his grace, was pleased to reveal his son in me so that I might proclaim him as good news among the Gentiles, I did not immediately consult with flesh and blood, nor did I go up to Jerusalem to those who were apostles before me. But I went away to Arabia and returned once more to Damascus." He will continue his autobiography in just a bit. Here's Farrell and Farrell, Classic Christian, 247.com.

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1: 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It is the top of the 12 o'clock hour, pretty much. Mike at the mic with Tammy Trent. 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
1: 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Rachel Lampa coming up here in a bit, also Third Day. Here is a song called Stay. Jeremy Camp, Mike at the Mic.

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1: 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Mike at the mic. Going all the way back to 1996 for that one, Third Day's self-titled album. Written by Johnny Mack. That's Mac Powell, Mark Lee, Brad Avery, Sam Anderson, David Carr, Samuel Ty Anderson, for the record, if you remember Ty, but not Samuel. Silver Wind is on the other side of a short break. Also, the group called Ruth. They're coming. ClassicChristian247.com. Thank you so much for listening.
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Okay, we are going to wrap up Galatians chapter 1 today, reading God's Word one book at a time, one chapter at a time, one verse at a time. Galatians chapter 1, the Apostle Paul kind of giving an autobiographical snapshot, a 50,000-foot overview, if you will, of his salvation experience and what happened. So he says, after he got saved, he went to Damascus. Now in verse 18, then 3 years later, I went up to Jerusalem to become acquainted with Cephas and stayed with him 15 days. But I did not see any other of the apostles except James, the Lord's brother. Now in what I am writing to you, I assure you before God that I am not lying. Then I went into the regions of Syria and Cilicia, and I was still unknown by sight to the churches of Judea, which are in Christ, but only they kept hearing, he who once persecuted us is now proclaiming the good news of the faith which he once tried to destroy. And they were glorifying God because of me. Here's Phillips, Craig, and Dean, ClassicChristian247.com.

0: 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I have no idea if they had any baby Ruths. 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

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That's it for today, folks. Cooper the Copper Canine, he says goodbye. And I'm going to try to cool off. Voice hanger got kind of warm today. I've got a fan blowing on me, but still, it's warm. You guys have an incredible rest of the day, and I'll catch up with you tomorrow if God allows. I'll see you. 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
3: Ajmal, a Muslim man, first heard the good news on satellite TV. 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And now, Ajmal was in a small cafe, peppering Tyler with all his questions about Jesus. After a couple hours of conversation, Ajmal said, I believe this. I know it's true. But it feels like there's another step I need to take. So, Tyler turned to Acts chapter 2, where those who had just heard the good news asked, what should we do? Peter answered, repent and be baptized in the name of Jesus for the forgiveness of your sins. Ajmal said, I'm ready to be baptized. And 3 hours after they first sat down, that's just what happened. If you want to get in on what God's doing in the Muslim world, we can help. FrontiersUSA.org.
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4: 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It's always the best, and I'm sure glad they play my stuff.

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3: 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You can't do it. You got to have resurrection power from Jesus to do it. 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

0: 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Bridge between two hearts. If you're
1: online, we've got the music. Hey, this is Tracy Turner from Champaign, Illinois. Just want to give a call in and say, hey, the greater cause, oh, wow, it rocks. Thanks for playing the songs that you guys are playing and stuff. Awesome. You guys do such a great job in playing the music, guys.

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